0: Christian O'Connell Show. 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We're looking for you to tell us about your pubs that need saving. We're going to give $5,000 to five pubs. And another pub wins the ultimate makeover.
1: Is anybody going to save our pub? 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
0: Christian, I got a feel-good story. You're right, they are really important, the local pubs. Early this year, at a church meeting, we were discussing how to celebrate St. Patrick's.
2: At a church meeting?
0: I know. About a celebration, Patrick.

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0: one of our colleagues in here because she's bringing a new market. And you know what? She's been successful with this elsewhere.
1: She's incredible. That's and I can't wait to talk to her.
0: It's pretty nuts. So Jackie joins us up next after The Cure. Friday, am I in love indeed?
1: I am. Dan, it's your last day. Woo!